spring is my love. You saw spring rustling in the trees. Fill my heart with delight. Rebirth of all kind. Sceneries which will fill my soul, which will tranquilly last forever in my mind.

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1: Yes. 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Did you miss us? Cause we missed you. We're back from the past. TRL. Pleasure Radio.

0: White House, Bill speaking.
1: Hi, Bill. It's Monica.
0: Hi, Monica. Did you get my presents?
1: Mm-hmm.
0: Well, maybe you have a present for me.
1: What did you have in mind?
0: Well, for example, you can...

0: White House, Bill speaking.
1: Hi Bill, it's Monica.
0: Hi Monica. Did you get my presents?

0: Do you believe that people can dream about what's going to happen?
1: No.
0: Do you believe in the boogeyman?
1: No.
0: Then you won't mind cock-locking this guy when I bring him out.
1: What?
0: You heard me. I grab the guy in my dream. You see me struggle, so you wake me up. We both come out, you whack the fucker, and we got him.
1: Are you crazy, Hina, but what?
0: You're the judge. You've got a baseball bat or something. Just meet me at my porch at midnight. Oh, and meanwhile...
1: Meanwhile?
0: Whatever you do...

0: for the love of music. This is TRL.
1: All I wanna know, is there anyone on the floor who can suck me like a whore? Who can make me scream for more? On and on, I wanna see all you ladies in the place. Put your titties in my face. Shake that booty to the bass.

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1: Rock mommy on fire, red hot, bada bing, bada boom. Mr. Worldwide, as I step in the room, I'm a hustler, baby, but that you knew. And tonight is just me and you.

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1: Give us a call and win.
0: We've got a caller, so tell me, what's on your mind?
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0: Okay, you got it.

0: Erik de Valk.
1: Psst. We are not like the other guys. Woo-hoo! We play the music you like. TRL. Pleasure Radio. Monsieur, le disque jockey's

0: play Russian roulette? Do you know how to play Russian roulette?
1: No, I don't.
0: You play Russian roulette this way. I have this pistol. One bullet in chamber. Spin cylinder. Cock the gun. Hold the gun to your head and pull the trigger. I go first. Good luck. Now you go. Here is the pistol.

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1: Yes. Woo-hoo! Did you miss us? Cause we missed you. We're back from the past. TRL. Pleasure Radio.

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I confess, I burned a hole in the mattress. Yes, yes, it was me. I

0: are not like the other guys. Woo-hoo! We play the music you like. TRL. Pleasure Radio.
1: Something like this.

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1: Yes. 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Did you miss us? Cause we missed you. We're back from the past. TRL. Pleasure Radio.

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I got something for your mind.

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Without a pause, I'm going with my level. 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Without a pause, I'm going with my level. Yes, the rhythm, the rebel. Without a pause, I'm going with my level. Yes, the rhythm, the rebel. Without a pause, I'm going with my level. Yes, the rhythm, the rebel. 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

0: 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He had to make the bitches because the bitches had to make other bastards and bitches. And we are here
1: for the love of music. This

0: 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This is TRL.
1: 4-3. None of these bitches look better than me. Better than me. Better than me. None of these bitches look better than me. 1, 2, 4, 3. None of these bitches.